Thank you very much. Thank you. Thank you, ladies and gentlemen. 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We're going to try to do all the songs you want to hear. Yeah. Thank you, dear. Thank you very much.

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You'll get it later, kid. 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Treat me. What? 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

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I'm lying like a rug, too.

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You give me fever. When you kiss me, fever when you hold me tight. 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

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First of all, the young ladies that open our show tonight, and they really live up their name, ladies and gentlemen, the Sweet Inspirations. Yeah. Ladies. The beautiful quartet voices you hear in the back belong to the great Imperials, ladies and gentlemen. Young man on lead guitar. He's one of the finest guitar players I've ever met. His name is James Burton. James.

0: Hot damn right. Young man on rhythm guitar, he makes records for RCA. His name is John Wilkinson. Ladies and gentlemen, John Wilkinson. Young man on drums, he's from Dallas, Big D. His name is Ronnie Tutt. Guy that plays a whole lot of Fender bass, his name is Jerry Schiff. Jerry. So that's Tutt and that's Schiff. That's Tutt Schiff, any way you look at it, boy, I'll tell you for sure. 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Young man on organ and piano, his name is Larry Mahovarak. Larry? Damn, I got it right, didn't I? Mahovarak. That's a new dance. The guy that hands me my water and gets tangled up in my cords and stuff up here, he's a good friend of mine. His name is Wooly Booger. No, Charlie Hodge, man. Charlie. Our orchestra conductor, ladies and gentlemen, he's a heck of a nice guy. His name is Bobby Morris. Bobby? Yeah. I'd like you to give a warm hello to the wonderful Bobby Morris Orchestra, ladies and gentlemen. Bunch of squirrels back there, boy, I'll tell you for sure. A song they just did very well for me recently, ladies and gentlemen.
1: I remember you.

Thank you. Thank you. You're fantastic. Thank you very much. Thank you very much. Thank you. You're a fantastic audience. Thank you. Big hug.

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Thank you. Thank you very much, ladies and gentlemen. You're really a fantastic audience. And there's a song we did in Blue Hawaii that we did here about 10 years ago. And I'd like to sing it especially for you. Okay.

0: We got lucky and ended all together, didn't we?
1: Thank you. I'd like to ask J.D. Sumner and the Stamps to sing one of my favorite songs, Why Me, Lord?

0: like to,
1: No. Well, I'll tell you what. Gatorade and lipstick. That's pretty good. I'd like to do a medley of some of my biggest records for you. They were actually no bigger than any of the rest of them. They were all about the same size, you know. Sounds impressive. When I first started out, I had three pieces, three instruments. And the other's another story. I'll tell you about it later. Every time I put this thing on, it's like, you know, had a little trouble in the army with a rifle. I kept going, you know. So they said, well, I'll put him away, man. He's in a squirrel, you know. So, anyway, what was I going to say? Are you ready, Jane?
2: Well,

When I tried to think of a special song for tonight, a message song, you know, something that really says something, this is what I came up with. I looked her square in the eye because that's all she had was one big square eye right in the middle of it. I said, baby, she said, She was a little weird too, you know. She had a guitar on, we were both leaned over like this, looking at the floor. So I said, baby? She said, deeper, deeper. I said, baby, baby, you know. So, they gonna come get me, man, I'll tell you for sure. So I stood there and watched the sweat fall on the floor for a while, you know. And I laughed, and she got mad and left. So I was standing there by myself. So I got up very close in her face. I said, baby, baby. And I jumped off the lily pad into the water, you know, sound like a frog. And I sniggered a while, and the girl was gone. See, I was still standing here looking at the floor by myself, you know, like a stone-cold freak, man. So my legs were getting tired, so I figured I better get on with what I was doing, you know. So I said, baby. She said, Weird chick, man, you know. I said, I got it real close to her, and I said, have you got a lot of hairspray on your hair? She said, yeah. Yeah, you know. Her voice cracked. She was a freak, you know. And I watched the sweat fall on the floor again, you know. I got up very, very close to her, and I said, I fell asleep. Ah, you said you once said love me, but no.

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I got to go see this little child. Well, excuse me. Well,

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Oh, that's me. 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With his little weirdo dolls on the walls and his little funky angels on the ceiling. You ain't seen nothing, you've seen a funky angel, boy, I'll tell you for sure. This is my, what's that? Oh. Thought it was a woolly booger, man. It's my first live appearance in 9 years. Okay. I appeared dead several times, but this is my first live appearance, and I hope you enjoy. Before the evening is over, before the evening is over, they're gonna take me away, man. I know it. I can feel it coming, really. Lock me up for another 9 years. Before the evening's over, I will have made a complete and total fool of myself. And I hope you get a kick out of watching it. And during the evening, I'll have to come back here and drink a lot of Wawa. Wawa. Because it's very dry here in Las Vegas. And singers have trouble with their throats. Throats. Throat. 34 years old, I learned to talk yet, man. So I'll be drinking a lot of water, and so if I take time out to drink water, just look at me and say, is that him? God, man. He's a woolly booger, boy. Feel like Bob Dylan stuff in my mouth, man. I got some stuff back here called Gatorade. This Gatorade is good stuff, boy, I'll tell you. They give it to athletes' feet. No, they give it to athletes. stuff. It's supposed to work like 12 times faster than water. And it looks like it's already been used to me, I'll tell you for sure. Well. But if it aids my gator, it's all right, you know. One of my first records that I recorded

0: What I'm doing is I'm recording a live album tonight, ladies and gentlemen. So if you hear your screams on a record later, you know, say, yeah, it's me, hot damn. You know. What's that? Smoke. There's a guy by the name of Del Shannon had a record about 52 years ago, I think it was. Can I have some of that water? A frog in my throat, man. Yes, you can. What, the frog? A straight vodka, man. That'll get your mind right. Yeah, come get it, baby. Let's hear it for the lady gang. It's getting loose. It's international, boy. I don't know, can you? I'll be there in a minute.
1: U večerašnjem izdanju emisije Koncerti srijedom Radio Splita slušali smo na samom početku Elvisa Preslija s Havaja s koncerta Aloha from Hawaii via satelit iz 1973. godine u nastupu kojeg je prvi put pratilo više od milijardu ljudi na televizijskim ekranima diljem svijeta. 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